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And there he is. As he was. Screaming 4.3. We lost Ozzy a year ago today. And as I was mentioning before, Jack Osborne, his son, says he hopes that fans will remember Ozzy by telling stories about him. And I told you one story an hour ago, and I'll tell you another little teeny story that at Live Aid, remember Live Aid? Boy, that was 1985. And it was, July 13th, 1985. And it was down in Philadelphia and also over in London. And I was working, getting interviews for, actually it was Entertainment Tonight. Well, anyway, so one of the people I had to interview was Ozzy. And so everybody's crowding around trying to get their interview. You can imagine the scene. But it was like 105 degrees, and you know what that's like. We just had it. And so Ozzy had taken his shirt off. At the time, he was kind of hefty. And he was sweating so profusely, like everybody was. But Ozzy took his shirt off, and people were just backing away because the sweat was going everywhere. And I had to stick my microphone right in his face and say, Ozzy, you know, great show. How'd you feel about it? And he started talking, and he was sweating so hard. On top of that, I didn't understand him. But that didn't matter. He was Ozzy. You know how he talked.

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Q104.3. You know, with all that yodeling that he's doing, I kind of imagine hearing a kazoo. You know those things, those kazoo, you know, in that song. And do you remember, I mean, this thing was like called a hummazoo. And it was like a kazoo, but it was round. And I had, when I was like in elementary school, I think, it was a music teacher that would come around, and she had this thing that she'd say, okay, here's the song, and it starts in this key, and she'd, you know, blow into this thing. It was a hummazoo, and it was just plain old funny, you know, when I think of kazoos and hummazoos, really funny. So it's Q104.3, and our...

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Nirvana, Come As You Are, Q104.3. And you're with Carol Miller here. Great to have you hanging out. And, of course, it's radio. You don't have to do anything. All you have to do is listen, and you could wear or you could be whatever you want. Go wherever you want and listen. You know, if you're out of town, you can listen on the iHeartRadio app. You can even listen to it, you know, over in foreign countries on the app. Well, maybe, you know, I don't know all the parameters, but I know you could just go online in foreign countries and get Q104.3 and listen, because I did, and it was, maybe 8 years ago I did that. It was a lot of fun. So anyway, it's Q104.3, and I'm talking about, you know, Europe. I'm not talking about going to Canada and listening, you know, foreign countries across bodies of water is what I'm saying here. So let's check out our Q104 forecast. Tonight, down to 66, partly cloudy. For tomorrow, we have sunny and 83. That's going to be great. Now, Friday, mostly sunny and 83. And pretty much the same thing for Saturday and Sunday. And then hopefully that'll happen because the beginning of next week, Monday, Tuesday, Wednesday, they're showing showers and

Phil Collins says he's got songs that he just hasn't finished. He hasn't gotten into the studio to do it. Meanwhile, what do you say? A little more lift.

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3: 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You probably know what I'm talking about. Bad Boys once, Nice Guys and Gentlemen second time. 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
1: Nickelback, How You Remind Me. I'm Mark Coppola. Cope here. Let's do a ballad from Guns N' Roses.
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2: Pink Floyd, Happiest Days of Our Lives, and Another Brick in the Wall. 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

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Here's a band that's playing our iHeartRadio Music Festival in September this year. I like them a lot. The Goo Goo Dolls. This is Iris. It's an alt-rock power ballad, I call it. And you're with Cope.

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5: Alternate side parking is suspended today for religious observance. Meters are in effect. GWB outbound lower. Roadwork is blocking the right lane. Lincoln inbound. South tube closed for roadwork until further notice. And the Bronx, the Bruckner Expressway northbound is closed for police activity between exit 7B and 7C because of a crash. We're seeing delays from the Bruckner interchange. And Westchester Route 100 is closed between Virginia Road and Legion Drive in the Mount Pleasant Valhalla area because of a road surface collapse. In Rockland, a broken water main has Route 303 closed between Lakeview Court and Route 80 in Congers. And a crash on the New Jersey Turnpike Western Spur northbound between exits 15W and 16W in Kearney has been cleared. I'm Kristen Marks on Q104.3.
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0: Well, we just got a text here from Bob Valentino of Hackensack, New Jersey, who writes, Hotel California is my favorite song of all time, and the Eagles are my number one group.
1: Oh.
0: No, it was Don Henley's birthday yesterday, wasn't it?
1: Oh, that's right.
2: Sure. It was yesterday or the day before.
0: Okay. The way that you said that.
2: That's just my brain froze. I'm like, because I know you were right, but all the days are blending together.
3: What's today?
0: What's today? Today is Thursday.
1: It's National Vanilla Ice Cream Day.
2: Ice cream.
0: And it which is the most popular ice cream flavor in America,
2: by the way. Oh, of course. Well, what else would it be?
0: By far.
1: I'm still thinking about Friendlies.
2: Yeah.
0: Oh, that was good. That was last week.
2: I took
0: brought up the ice cream.
1: I still can't believe the mint chip went so fast. Usually mint chip is kind of polarizing.
2: Out of six flavors that they brought, the mint chip, vanilla, and the chocolate went like that.
1: Yeah.
2: But you're right. I am shocked about that.
0: I wasn't.
2: I had cold toothpaste.
1: Jim had two sundaes.
0: Yes, I had two of them.
1: They were small.
0: I had two sundaes, and
1: I made them.
0: She made them, just like

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2: Alternate side parking is suspended for religious observance. Meters are in effect, though, today. GWB inbound upper, a crash has been cleared approaching Fletcher Ave. We're seeing 20 to 25 minute delays getting into the city. Inbound lower, a stall under the Fletcher Ave overpass has a right lane block, 10 to 15 minutes there. Lincoln inbound 5 to 10. Holland 15 to 20 from the New Jersey Turnpike, 20 to 25 from routes 1 and 9, 10 minutes getting over the Cuomo Tap Bridge. Bruckner Expressway in the Bronx, northbound at East Tremont Ave, exit 7B. Just the left lane is now blocked because of a disabled truck. We're seeing delays from the Bruckner Interchange in Queens. The vehicle fire is still on the Van Wyck at Northern Boulevard. That's near Citi Field. We're seeing delays from the LIE. And in Jersey City, a disabled vehicle has the right lane blocked on the Pulaski Skyway, a Skyway southbound at Broadway. That's causing delays from the Tunnelly Circle. I'm Kristen Marks on Q104.3.
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0: Okay. Sedation time is over. Are you feeling okay now?
1: I am.
0: Okay.
1: I am, if you're asking me.
0: After having had the experience
1: feel great.
0: of having a Rock and Roll Hall of Fame member, multi-platinum recording artist, founding member of Foreigner.
1: Yeah, wow. Quite the resume.
0: Watch you sing Double Vision.
1: I know.
0: And get in there.
1: I'm still standing.
2: Yeah. We should make that a regular thing. Let's just have more rock stars come stare at her while she sings.
0: Yeah. Al Greenwood with us right now.
1: It definitely ups the stakes a bit.
0: Right now it's time for Q News and Traffic.
3: She's got to do that too in front of him.
0: Yeah, which is brought to you by Morgan & Morgan, America's largest injury law firm. So what's going on this morning?
1: Well, Jim, it's 65 degrees on this Thursday, July 23rd. A Queens neighborhood is honoring 26-year-old Sergeant Angel Rampersad in Ozone.

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0: British rock royalty right there. Q104.3 with Queen and Ozzy. Two sides of the coin, but not really. Guitarist Brian May and Tony Iommi. Best friends, trading riffs, talking all the time. Brian was at the final Ozzy show, the Black Sabbath show, a year ago. And Tony Iommi said, why don't you come up and play on something? He's like, no, I'm just here to watch. No, come on, people would go nuts. We're going nuts without it. You know, he's so terrific and so restrained. I don't want to upstage anybody of you guys. Love you, Sir Dr. Brian May. And I never know, is it Sir Doctor or Dr. Sir Brian May? If you've got both, we'd just love to see them go out again. Ken Dasho rocking this beautiful afternoon. I got the Beatles, Billy Joel, and more coming your way.
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been such a tough year for the Metsies this time, but let's think back to 1969 when August hit and they went on a tear. The Miracle Mets. Also the year Bryan Adams started his band. 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

Yes. No, it's not yes. It's Nirvana. Q104.3 and In Blue. You're with Carol Miller. Hope you had a good day so far today. The weather is just beautiful. Gonna hang out, play all our favorites, your favorites, get the lead out, and a little bit of Toto here.